It's not time to make a change. Just relax, take it easy. You're still young, that's your fault. There's so much you have to know.

to the rhythm of the D.O. Dub. G and the thug, watch how I be in the club. Looking, staring, daring, comparing. In my book, they say sharing is caring. So give me your taste and make your hips just dip to the bass. And watch me run the